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1: So tell me why you wanna hurt me so bad. Tell me what am I supposed to do?

0: questions. 所以 any other questions 就是还有没有其他的问题呀？整句话就是 Do you have any other questions? 第三句 In the room, some people are American. The others are French. 在这个房间里面 some people are American. 有些人是美国人 and the others are French. 而剩下来的其他的这些人就是法国人。小心哦，这边用 the others， 所以这边应该是美法会谈，在房间里面不是美国人就是法国人，记得咯， the others 就告诉你剩下的那些人了。所以整句话再一次就是 in the room some people are American and the others are French。 第四句 he has two apples, one is small, the other is big。他说他有 two apples， 有两个苹果， one is small， 有一个小的， the other is big， 另外一个那就是大的了。好，那我们赶快来试试看下面的实战演练。
1: Exercise 实战演练。 1. Some people like dogs, but other people like cats.
2: 2. Only Eddie got good grades.But the others in his class didn't.
1: 3. Some students like playing online games, but others like surfing the net.
2: 4. I have two brothers. One is in senior high school, and the other is in junior high school.
1: 5. Do you have another cup of water?
0: 第一句, some people like dogs, but...Other people like cats. 他说呢，有些人呢喜欢狗啊、哦，爱狗人士。对，那有些人呢 ，but other people like cats. 有些人呢就很喜欢猫，所以有些你就可以用 some other. 整句话就是 some people like dogs, but other people like cats. 第二句 ，Only Eddie got good grades.But the others in his class didn't. 他说了 only Eddie, 只有 Eddie 认真念书 got good grades, 只有他得到了好的成绩。But the others, 剩下来的其他人呢 in his class, 班上剩下一下就 the others in his class, 其他那些人就 didn't, 就没有认真了。整句话就是 only Eddie got good grades,But the others in his class didn't. 第三题 Some students like playing online games, but others like surfing the net. 他说了 Some students, 有些学生呢 like playing online games. 他们喜欢网路线上游戏。网路线上游戏的英文就是 online games. But others like surfing the net.可是其他人呢就喜欢在网上到处看看，在上网东看西看，这个动作在英文呢就叫做 surf the net， surf the internet 也可以。小心咯，网路要讲 the net 的时候，你在拼字的时候写的时候要大写哦，一定要加 the， 然后呢要 the net， 这个 net 要大写的。所以整句话就是 Some students like playing online games, but others like surfing the net. 第四句 I have two brothers. One is in senior high school, and the other is in junior high school. 他说了 I have two brothers. 我有两个兄弟，其中有一个人 One is in senior high school. 一个人现在是高中了。而另一个好两个一个剩下来的那个就要用的是 the other， 所以 the other is in junior high school。 最后一个 do you have cup of water， 他说你还有没有再一杯水呀、啊？那就是 another cup of water。
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1: Conversation 实用对话
2: Excuse me, I'd like to see another one. This one is too small.

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T minus 10. 5, 4, 3, 2, 1, and liftoff of the Cassini spacecraft on a 30-mile trek to Saturn.